66-year-old female, near syncopal episode at Savona's 7249 South Broadway, cross street of Albany Post Road and Old Farm Road. Repeating to Red Hook, second dispatch, priority 3, 66-year-old female, near syncopal episode, Savona's 7249 South Broadway, 2001-1444.

0: 1444, females in the ladies'
1: room. Status 912, Arlington, Station 5, area, second EMS call in the district, 3215 in Arlington, Medic 1, Priority 2. 68-year-old female passed out, now conscious, patient with a head injury. In 35, Hank and Loop, course at Bradley Court and Darrell Lane. 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At 35, Hank and Loop, Arlington Medic 2, out on a previous call, 2002-1435.
2: Arlington Medic 1 responding, 2002-1435.

Arlington 3215 responding. Arlington 3215, be advised, this was called in by a third party who reported that the door is locked. They are responding, but they are coming from the area of Knoxon Road, 2034, 1435.

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Dutchess Island to Beach Volunteer, City of Eagan. Priority 4, 28-year-old female, feeling ill. Fishkill Landing, 317 Hudson Avenue, cross street of Fishkill Landing and Dunnings Avenue. Repeating to Beacon Volunteer, City Beacon Fire, Priority 4, 28-year-old female, feeling ill, 317 Hudson Avenue. Caller believes this could be a CO problem at 2006-1444.

0: One City Beacon 3315 and 16 respond to the carbon dioxide incident on Hudson Avenue.
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0: entry.
1: Beacon, Beacon, go ahead.
0: Over to Beacon Volunteer, they're still evaluating.
1: Copy, negative reading. 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

0: Island to Town of Fishkill EMS. 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Priority 3, 69-year-old female.
1: Between 34 and 29,
0: Watchill Drive, crossing the Trenton Road. Repeating, to Town of Fishkill EMS. Priority 3, 69-year-old female. Sinkable episode, 89 Watchill Drive. 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

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Priority 2, 20-year-old female fallen with a head injury outside of Vassar College Jewett House, 15 Jocelyn Drive, cross street of North Campus Drive in the dead end. 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Security is on scene. 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

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Subject breathing, mansion square, 60 North Clinton Street, Street. Being 2, city master 1. Subject breathing, mansion square park, 60 North Clinton Street, cross ventures of Mansion Street. Approved call would be the 200 mansion side of the park. Time 2052.

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Flight car 190.

0: 911 City Medical. 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Female EDP. We patrol on the parking lot of 1 Brookside Avenue, across the street of Washington Street and Garden Street. Repeating City 911 City Medical. Priority 4, evaluation. Female EDP. We patrol on the parking lot of 1 Brookside Avenue, across the street of Washington Street and Garden Street. Time now 2100.
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0: 1 Engine 3, City MS. 140 Fulton Avenue between 7th Avenue and Laurel Avenue. 5-year-old male unconscious, reported breathing. You're requested to use the way on the left of the house. They're going to be in the back at the shop where the garage is. 2 Engine 3, City MS. 140 Fulton Avenue between South Grand Avenue and Laurel Avenue. 45-year-old male unconscious is breathing. It's going to be in the back where the shop is. They're supposed to use the left driveway. Drive. 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
1: That's 911 Rosebound, station 4 air. Second EMS call in the district in Town High Park, EMS, party 3. 75-year-old male having a diabetic issue at Golden Meadows Development, 75 West Long Meadow Drive, cross streets of Gloria Drive and Elizabeth Court. Rubina Roosevelt, Station 4 area. Second name is calling the district and town.
2: Yeah, that's like 190.
1: 75-year-old male having a diabetic issue at Golden Meadows Development, 75 West Long Meadow Drive, Roosevelt 6371. 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

71 on Millbrook, Friday 2. 40-year-old male falling with head and back injuries at 3299 Franklin Avenue, Passenger Friendly Lane and Church Street. Sabrina Millbrook, Party 2. 40-year-old male fallen with head and back injuries at 3299 Franklin Avenue, 2115, 1435.

Dispatch 911 to Town Officer EMS. I can call your response there. Calling Chelsea Fire District Party 4 for confirmation of an unattended subject struck by a train in the area of 8 Bank Street, the Bank Street crossing for the line. Person Market Street and Front Street. MTA PD are on scene. Repeating to Town Officer EMS. I can call your response there. Calling Chelsea Fire District Party 4 confirmation of an unattended subject struck by a train. The Bank Street crossing, 8 Bank Street, MTA has several units on scene, 2116, 1435.

0: 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We begin EMS. Party 1, 65-year-old man, difficulty breathing, has elevated blood pressure. 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
0: Party 1, 71-1435.
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2: 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They hit the test button while trying to silence the chirping. 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

Hackensack 5211 responding at 2145 1444. Street, apartment 1, North Clinton Street in North Hamilton. 4-year-old female post VPing to City MS 3, 27 Cottage, apartment 1, between North Clinton Street and Hamilton Street. 4-year-old post time now 2145.

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Respond for a carbon monoxide alarm activation. 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Hit the Hiddenbrook Estates Development, 50 Perry Road, Cushion Short Lane and Kent's Way. Repeating to Roosevelt, Station 3, Area. Respond for a carbon monoxide alarm activation in the Hiddenbrook Estates, 50 Perry Road, 22 06 1435.

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1: That's the Roosevelt Station 3 area. 6371 is requested to the scene for evaluation. Carbon monoxide in the structure at Hiddenbrook Estates, 50 Perry Road, Courtship Short Lane, and Hiddenbrook Drive, between Roosevelt Station 3 area. 6371 requested to the scene for evaluation of patients. Carbon monoxide in the structure in the Hiddenbrook Estates, 50 Perry Road, High Park Medic 1 out on a previous call, 2217, 46 cents.

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0: L31,
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2: That's
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1: I'm gonna take transport. 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
2: That's now on Roosevelt Station 3 area, second dispatch 6371. EMS is requested to assist team priority 4 for an evaluation of subjects carbon monoxide in the residence in the Hiddenbrook Estates, 50 Perry Road, portion of Short Lane and Hiddenbrook Drive, between Roosevelt and Perry Road. Dispatch for EMS to respond. Priority 4 for evaluation of subjects due to carbon monoxide exposure in the Hiddenbrook Estates, 50 Perry Road, 22, 23, 14, 35.

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0: Touch 9-1-10 High Park EMS, calling Roosevelt Station 3, Area Priority 4. 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

0: about Amanda. 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

0: Tucson 12, Arlington, Station 4, Area 2nd EMS call in the district. 3214 in Arlington, Medic 2, Priority 4, 84-year-old female with abnormal lab values to be used in care center. 965 Desert Turnpike, Grocery 0 Place, Thomas Avenue, patient in Unit 1 North, Room 117, A is Madam. Be in Arlington, Station 4, Area in Arlington, Medic 2, 2nd EMS call in the district, Priority 4, 84-year-old female with abnormal lab. The Lutheran Care Center, 965 Dutchess Turnpike, Unit 1, North, Room 117, Hayes and Adam. Only submitting one out on the previous call, 2319, 4265.
1: County, I'm sorry, you're responding.
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1: Arlington 32, 14 responding. 23, 21, 14 dispatch.

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Priority 3 auto accident, female with a shoulder injury in the area of 243 Smith Road, crusher of Crom Drive and K Drive. Repeating to Pleasant Valley, Station 1 area, and Empress. Priority 3 auto accident, female with a shoulder injury in the area of 243 Smith Road, 2327, 1435.

Empress Flight Car 190 responding. Do you have a transport unit also responding?

0: 911,
1: Pleasant Valley 562 is on the scene. Two car head on.
0: 562 on scene, 2333. That's 911, Pleasant Valley, are you responding?

Dispatch found one at Pleasant Valley, Station 1 area. Second dispatch, Park 3 auto accident, female with a shoulder injury, near 243 Smith Road, courtesy of Crom Drive and K Drive. Between the Pleasant Valley, Station 1 area, second dispatch, Park 3 auto accident, female with a shoulder injury, near 243 Smith Road. Members responded with a fly car only, 2334, 1435.

0: Charlie Valley, command out 3. One patient still in the vehicle, negative of traffic.
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1: Pleasant Valley 56, 72 responding, 2335, 1435.
3: Responding.
1: Multiple units, copy Pleasant Valley 56, 55 responding, 2336. Other unit, was that Beekman responding?

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I'm just filing to City Beacon, Beach Volunteer, City Beacon EMS. 31, 51-year-old male, accidental finger laceration, uncontrolled bleeding. South Davies Terrace Apartment 2, South Davies Terrace Apartment 39. Repeating to Beacon Volunteer, City Beacon, City Beacon EMS. 31, 51-year-old male, accidental finger laceration, uncontrolled bleeding. 2, South Davies Terrace Apartment 39. 23, 43, 14, 44.

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1: I'm sorry, one for the hospital.
2: Repeating the Milan Station 2 area, priority 1, 79 year old female fallen with a head injury. 48 Battenfeld Road, crush at a group 199 and Shipville Road. Repeating the Milan Station 2 area, priority 1, 79 and Empress with an ALS unit, priority 1, 79 year old female fallen with a head injury. 48 Battenfeld Road, 23, 49, 1435.

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1: 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Desert Fly Car 1 ALS assistance to Myman Station 2 Air, Priority 1, 79-year-old female fallen with a head injury at 48 Battenfeld Road, which is Route 189 and Shipville Road. Desert Fly Car 1 ALS assistance to Myman Station 2 Area, Priority 1, 79-year-old female fallen with a head injury, 48 Battenfeld Road, negative response from Empress, 2352, 4335.
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1: 7-1, Mylan, are you responding?

dispatch 911, 2 Mile in Station 2 area. Second dispatch, please ambulance respond. Also, Dutchess ambulance 1, mutual aid in 2 Mile in 31, 79-year-old female fall with a head injury at 48 Baton Film Road, Pritchard Route 199 and Chipfield Road. Repeating to Mile in Station 2 area. Second dispatch for the ambulance respond. Dutchess ambulance 1 to respond. Priority 1, 79-year-old female fall with a head injury at 48 Baton Film Road. Dutchess flood car 1 responded in Pleasant Valley. Empress, negative response, 2355, 1435.

0: Multiple units calling out. Pleasant Valley 5672, AOS to Vassar. Other unit, go ahead.
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0: 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Okay, 273-1041, automatic fire alarm, general activation at Mount Alvernia Seminary, 15 East Delaverne Avenue, cross street of Sheep Road and Oakwood Drive. 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

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Repeating to Roosevelt, calling Station 4 area, Hyde Park EMS, Priority 1, 84-year-old male, irregular heart rate. 34 West Pine Road at 0020-1444.

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1: 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Good morning. Arc Medic 1 responding at 0023. We did have an alert entered at this location from 2023 about an aggressive German Shepherd. We're not sure if it's still at that location.

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0: Census 911 to say, respond for a carbon monoxide alarm sounding 203 Old Route 22, Worcester Main Street and Hilltop Road. Repeating to Wasaic, respond for a combination fire carbon monoxide alarm sounding at 203 Old Route 22, simply on the left side, no ill symptoms reported. 0056, what's the effect?
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There's no carbon monoxide alarm. 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

71 digit 4 EMS respond for report of a male down, possibly unconscious. Could be in the area of Main Street, Cole Memorial Drive. Repeating engine 4 city EMS respond. Report of a male down on the ground, possibly unconscious. Main Street, area of Cole Memorial Ave. Also on Route 0219.

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Yeah, 6-1 copy. 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

just saw one to East Fishkill, Quellen Station, one area. East Fishkill Medic 1, Priority 1, 34-year-old male, fallen with a head injury and an altered mental status. 46 Harrison's Trail, cross street of Barron Drive in the dead end. Repeating to East Fishkill. Medic 1, Quellen Station, one area, Priority 1, 34-year-old male, fallen with a head injury and altered mental status. 46 Harrison's Trail. Be advised, 3971 is out of service at 0330-1444.

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Repeat, Arlington, Station 5, Area. Respond for an automatic fire alarm, room 170 at Holiday Inn, 2170 South Road, 040943.

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1501 in Millbrook. Party 4, 16-year-old female having an issue with feeding tube at the Cardinal Hayes St. Teresa building, 20 St. Joseph Drive West, Crusher St. Joseph Drive East. Being in Millbrook, Party 4, 16-year-old female having an issue with a feeding tube, the Cardinal Hayes St. Teresa building, 20 St. Joseph Drive West, 04-37-1435.

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City EMS respond 44, 33 OPML migraine. 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Hudson Garden, 120 Hudson Avenue, apartment 4, D, 5, Cross Street, or Howard Street, Beach Street. Time now 04.

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Denise Fishkill, second EMS call in the district. 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

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Suffer a fire alarm sounding at the County DDSO Cove, Ira, 7 Cove Road, crossing the Cleve Court and Mill Road. 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
3: 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They're on the phone with the alarm company. 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

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We're repeating to Roosevelt Station 5 area, Town Hyde Park EMS, priority 4, 58-year-old female, abnormal labs. 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
0: responding, 0641, loud hum in the background.
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1: 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I have no alarms down here either.
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0: 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Both of those were going to back.
1: You found the building. Is that a small fire? And you'll advise?
0: Confirmed, yeah, he's building all the way in the back. I'm not with the property owner.
1: Building all the way in the back, you're out with the property owner at 0646.

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0: 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They're in full condition in the building. I'll be operating 146.
1: Small fire from Red, you'll be operating with 46 at 0650 1448. Special one to East Fishbowl Command Center. Are you requesting an upgrade? 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
0: Negative, yes. Be able to handle it.
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2: 50. 5 on. What is on scene? What's your location?
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2: 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It'll be the, care in the lot, the Compassionate Animal Rescue. And it's the building directly behind.

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I want to see City of Beacon respond for a tractor trailer leaking fuel, I-84 westbound, in North Span, area of mile marker 20.5. City of Beacon equipment respond for a tractor trailer leaking fuel, I-84 westbound, North Span, area of mile marker 40.5.

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1 to Roosevelt, Station 3, Area 6371, Empress. 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

112 East Fishkill, 2nd EMS Coleman District, Substation 4 area. 3971 Empress, priority 1, 80-year-old male with chest pain, 255 Shenandoah Road, cross of Lime Kiln Road Extension, Facility Drive, repeating to Empress, priority 1, an 80-year-old male with chest pain, 255 Shenandoah Road, advised East Fishkill Medic 1's out on a previous 0715-1443.

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0: 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You can hold the Dutchess units.
1: Prismatic 8-4, you're on the scene. We'll hold Dutchess units, 0719. 912, Dutchess, same Don's 1.
2: Don's 1.
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1: 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Medic 1, get post. East Fishkill Medic 1 responded.
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3: That's on to East Fishkill. 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

712 Roosevelt Station 1 area 63 11 12 13 14 51 and 71 respond for a fire alarm sounding with an unknown odor in the house. 206 Horns Park Road South, cross street of Horns Park Road. Repeating to Roosevelt Station 1 area, respond for a fire alarm sounding with an unknown odor in a house. 206 Horns Park Road South, 0739 1448.

that's on to Tanawapeter's EMS New Hackensack Fire District Priority 1, 65-year-old male, difficulty breathing, 10 Corbin Lane, crusher of Tidell Road. Repeating to Town of Wappinger's EMS New Hackensack Fire District Priority 1, 65-year-old male, difficulty breathing, 10 Corbin Lane, 0740-1448.

0: 712 Houstonville, respond for a fire alarm sounding in the hallway bedroom area. 1208 Laurent Drive, cross street of Sergeant Palmentier Way. Repeating to Houstonville, respond for a fire alarm sounding in the hallway bedroom area. 1208 Laurent Drive, 0741 1448. Walker's at a 2, you're responding at 0741.
1: 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Priority 4 for a 76-year-old female following requesting a lift assist, 345 Hunts Lake Road, cross of Roseland Way North and Olin Road. Repeating to Stanford EMS, priority 4, 76-year-old female, fallen lift assist, 345 Huns Lake Road, 0742-1443.

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Zone on 2, Roosevelt Station, 1 area, 2nd dispatch, 63, 11, 12, 13, 14, 51, and 71. Respond for a fire alarm sounding with an unknown odor in a house. 206 Horns Park Road South, crossing of Horns Park Road. Repeating to Roosevelt Station, 1 area, 2nd dispatch for a fire alarm sounding with an unknown odor in the house. 206 Horns Park Road South. 0745, 1448.

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You're responding 0752, 1448.

0: 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At the split there and down the road. Possibly just a bed. 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

0: 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Automatic fire alarm. 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Are you repeating to Amenia? Fire alarm sounding. 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
1: 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Ladder 1, tower ladder 2, fire alarm at Lucky Flat Apartments, 57 Cannon Street, Crosser Academy Street, Martin Street, apartment 620, bedroom smoke detector.
3: Yeah,
4: 3122 responding at 0801, 1443.
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1: 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It looks like 71 already located. 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Good. Here is
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0: 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Could you also add car to 57 Canyon?
1: All right, 10-4.
0: He's clear also.

gone to Stanford EMS at Burris Party 1 for a 56-year-old female fall and facial injuries, ARC Upton Lake, 2761 Salt Point Turnpike, cross of Drake Road and Indian Trail. Repeating to Stanford EMS at Burris Party 1, 56-year-old female fall and facial injury, ARC Upton Lake, 2761 Salt Point Turnpike, 0816-1443.

0: Stanford and Bell's one. 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

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Fishkill Dialysis, 60 Merritt Boulevard, cross street of Jefferson Boulevard, George N. Carter Lane. 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

down to East Fishkill, Station 2 area, 3932, 52, and 71 to respond for a motorcycle versus deer auto accident in the area of 84 eastbound, marker 55.2. Repeating to East Fishkill, Station 2 area equipment, respond for a motorcycle versus deer auto accident with injury. 84 eastbound, in the area of mile marker 55.2, across of Route 52, 0830, 1443.

912 East Fish Hill, second dispatch. 3932 with 52 to respond, 62 area. A motorcycle versus deer, auto accident. 84 eastbound, near the mile marker 55.2, crossing Route 52 and Stormville Mountain Road. Repeating to East Fish Hill, second dispatch. Equipment to respond, 62 area, priority 3, for a motorcycle versus deer, auto accident. 84 eastbound, in the area of mile marker 55.2. That's your 836, 1443.

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5: Responding.
3: Dutch ambulance one, you're responding. 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

Patient refused treatment, left the scene, 042. 97, you copy? 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

0: 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Lieutenant Wap, one call back, accidental.
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0: Call back, reports accidental. The negative, it was just an update.

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Dominant City EMS response to the common number county place. Unit B. Dead end, night bridge. 65-year-old male. Downing, the common. Unit B, the dead end at Knightsbridge. 65-year-old male, police, Soma site. Time's your right.

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9 engine 4, city EMS, respond 183 Mill Street, apartment 2, so Charles Street, North Bridge, 40-year-old female chest radiating to the back. Repeating city, engine 4, city EMS, 183 Mill Street, apartment 2, across to Charles Street, North Bridge Street, 40-year-old female chest pain.

Hyde Park EMS. Respond priority 4, 69-year-old female, requesting transport to the hospital. 32 Howard Boulevard, cross of Hudson Drive. Repeating to Hyde Park EMS. Priority 4 for a 69-year-old female, requesting transport to the hospital. 32 Howard Boulevard, 0936, 1443.

0: Dodge 912, Hyde Park EMS. Second dispatch to respond.
1: Hyde Park Medical Priority responding 4, on scene, Highway 42, 1453.
0: Transport to the hospital, 32 Howard Boulevard, cross Hudson Drive, repeating to Hyde Park EMS. Second dispatch, 69-year-old female, transport to the hospital, 32 Howard Boulevard at 0942, 4643.

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Station 3, area priority 2, 89-year-old male, fallen head injury, 169 Meadow Lane, cross of Greenfield Street and Rothenburg Road, repeating to LaGrange. 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

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Repeating to Beekman Rescue, priority 1, 79-year-old male, lower GI bleed, 1478 Clove Valley Road, 0944-1443.

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Fox 712, Fairview End, Empress Priority 1, 45-year-old female in a seizure. 32 Aaron Court, cross street of Avery Lane. Repeating to Fairview and Empress Priority 1, 45-year-old female in a seizure. 32 Aaron Court, 0959, 423 in.

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3: Snow 1-2, Chelsea and Castle Point, respond for a washdown. East Bank Street, Railroad Crossing, 8 Bank Street, cross of Market Street and Front Street. Repeated to Chelsea and Castle Point, respond for a washdown. 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

0: Westbound 2, that's flight car 1, respond to Fairview, priority 1, 45-year-old female in a seizure. 32 Aaron Court, cross street of Avery Lane. Repeating to Duchess Fly Car 1, respond to Fairview, 45-year-old female in a seizure. 32 Aaron Court, 10-0-3, 4-2, please.
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2: City 912 engine 4, City MS 31, 15 Talmadge Street, crosses of Hoffman, Bruce, 101 female, difficulty breathing. To engine 4, City EMS 31, 55 Talmadge Street, crosses of Hoffman and Spruce, 101-year-old female, difficulty breathing. Time now, 10.

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1: Multiple units. Hyde Park Medic 2, were you calling out at the hospital?
2: Yes, affirmative.
1: You're at the hospital, 1011. Other unit, just repeat, you were covered.
0: The patient at 55 Talmadge alone, it was a third party call. 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The front door is unlocked.

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0: 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Repeating to Millbrook, Priority 4, 94-year-old female fallen with a leg injury. 19 Sadie Lane, patient will be outside. 1016, 4228.
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0: 1448. 9.
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2: 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I got two cars. Be checking for injuries momentarily. Both drivers still in the vehicle.
1: So, over, you're requesting Pauling EMS or the fire department?
2: Any fire and EMS. 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
1: Received 10.9.

City now, City EMS 34. A 2 Thornwood Drive, approximate L. Wilmot Harris, that is field mount status. Repeating, City EMS 34. 20 Thornwood Drive, approximate L. Avenue, Harris, 70 mail. 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

That's on to Pauling, Station 1 area, town of Pauling, EMS. Priority 3-2 car, auto accident in the area of CrossFit, Pauling, 31, Route 22, crosses of Old Route 22 and Maggie Lane. Repeating to Pauling, Station 1 area, Pauling, EMS. 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

to Tanawapter's EMS, priority 4, 89-year-old male, requesting a lift assist 16-8, Gabriello Road, across the Maurice Drive, repeating to Tanawapter's EMS, priority 4, for a 89-year-old male, requesting a lift assist 16-8, Gabriello Road, at 1032, 1442.

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dispatched on to Pleasant Valley Medic, Pleasant Valley Station 2 area, priority 4. 44-year-old female, ear and body pain, 43 Netherwood Plaza, cross street of Netherwood Drive, Netherwood Hill. 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Police also being dispatched per the caller is irrational. 1036, 1438.

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2: 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Scene of Stasis will be in the parking lot. You can locate them there.
3: 911 Pleasant Valley Medic 1, copy. 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
1: Pleasant Valley Medic 1, that was negative. We did not copy. You're responding. 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

0: Bustone 2 New Hackensack, respond for a fire alarm sounding in a bedroom, 49 Lane Gate Road, Crushing Dove after Hill Drive. Repeating to New Hackensack, respond for a fire alarm sounding in a bedroom, 49 Lane Gate Road. 1047, 1448.
1: This is a right bumping. That's 1047.

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0: 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Ambulance 1 requesting an additional BLS unit to a two-car auto accident in Pauling Station 1 area, in the area of CrossFit Pauling, 31 Route 22, CrossFit Old Route 22, Maggie Lane. 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
1: 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Other unit, repeat.
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3: 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Repeating to Roosevelt Station 3, Area, High Park EMS, priority 4, 62-year-old female, weak with shoulder pain, 5 Alexander Drive,
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0: has a BOS unit. 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
3: Sound 2, Roosevelt Station 1 area, 2nd Colony District and Hyde Park EMS. 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
1: Millbrook, second dispatch. Ambulance responding to Second Long District, Party 4 for a 24-year-old female with abdominal pain. 23 Lovelace Drive, cross the Fowler Road, Cary Drive. Repeating to Millbrook, second dispatch. Ambulance responding to Second Long District, Party 4 for a 24-year-old female with abdominal pain. 23 Lovelace Drive, 1106-1443.

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2: 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Ambulance has a BLS unit responding from City of Newburgh, 1107, 1428.
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0: 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Bachelor College Alumni House, 161 College Avenue. 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

0: 1, our Arthur 3245 is on the scene. Enough showing from the front. Building is evacuated.
1: 5 on the scene, enough showing. Building evacuated, 1112.

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You also have Empress Ambulance 252 responding as well.

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your lights on and back in here.

Westbound 2 LaGrange Station 2 area, response for a propane tank on fire on the back deck. 211 Rombout Road, cross street of Brenner Ridge Road, Freedom Road. Repeating 2 LaGrange Station 2 area, response for a propane tank on fire, located on the back deck. 211 Rombout Road, 1128, 1448.

0: 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LaGrange, 47, 32, you're responding at 1130, 4238.
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on to Santa Fe EMS, we're about Station 2 area, priority 4, 76-year-old female phone with an arm injury. Fishkill Glen Condo, 7 Fishkill Glen Drive, cross street of Route 52. We're repeating to Town of Fishkill EMS, we're about Station 2 area, priority 4, 76-year-old female phone with an arm injury, 7 Fishkill Glen Drive, apartment A as an Adam. 1136, 1438.

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0: to Tana Dover EMS, Station 2 area, priority 1, 70-year-old female with chest pain. 12 Sprague Road, across Deer Ridge Road. Repeating to Tana Dover EMS, Station 2 area, priority 1, 70-year-old female, chest pain. 12 Sprague Road, 1155, 1443.
1: Investigating a fire alarm. Building is evacuated. 1232. Building's evacuated. 1156.

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12 Engine 3, City EMS 91, 210 South Cherry, north of West College Avenue in Forbes. 88-year-old female, multiple syncopal episodes, abnormal breathing, repeating to Engine 3, City EMS 1, 210 South Cherry, north of West College Avenue. 88-year-old female, multiple syncopal episodes, and abnormal breathing, 12-13.

Bradford Equipment respond for smoke investigation in the area of 1229 Bolthead Road, cross of Fleetwood Way. We're repeating to Sanford Equipment, respond for a smoke investigation. 1229 Bolthead Road, 1219, 1443.

Stanford, 2nd Dispatch, equipment to respond for a smoke investigation in the area of 1229 Bull's Head Road, across the Fleetwood Way. Repeating to Stanford, 2nd Dispatch, equipment to respond for a smoke investigation in the area of 1229 Bull's Head Road, 1225, 1443.

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0: southbound to Panel Operators EMS, New Hackensack Fire District. Priority, 2 17-year-old male with facial and elbow lacerations secondary to falling off of an e-bike. 67 Myers Corners Road, cross street of Spook Hill Road and Robert Lane. Repeating to Tunnel Operators EMS, New Hackensack Fire District, priority 2, 17-year-old male with facial and elbow lacerations fallen secondary to falling off of an e-bike at 67 Myers Corners Road. State police are on scene. 1257, 1448.
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1: Roundabout Station 1 area, respond for a CO alarm sounding 10 Field Court, Crashed Up Fern Court. Repeating to Roundabout Station 1 area, respond for a CO alarm sounding at 10 Field Court, Apartment C as in Charles, no symptoms reported. 1-3-8-4.
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southbound to Arlington Station 4 area, 33, 75-year-old female passed out, now conscious, possibly heat-related. Castle Court Housing, 386 Van Wagner Road, cross street of Hornbeck Road, Dutchess Rail Trail. Repeating to Arlington Station 4 area, Arlington Medic, priority 3, 75-year-old female passed out, now conscious, possibly heat-related. Castle Court Housing, 386 Van Wagner Road, patient located in the community room, 1241, 1448.

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1: Call 1 3 3 3 3 3 3 3 3 3 3 3 3 3 3 3 3 3 3 3 3 3 3 3 3 3 3 3 3 3 3 3 3 3 3 3 3 3 3 3 3 3 3 3 3 3 3 3 3 3 3 3 3 3 3 3 3 3 3 3 3 3 3 3 3 3 3 3 3 3 3 3 3 3 3 3 3 3 3 3 3 3 3 3 3 3 3 3 3 3 3 3 3 3 3 3 3 3 3 3 3 3 3 3 3 3 3 3 3 3 3 3 3 3 3 3 3 3 3 3 3 3 3 3 3 3 3 3 3 3 3 3 3 3 3 3 3 3 3 3 3 3 3 3 3 3 3 3 3 3 3 3 3 3 3 3 3 3 3 3 3 3 3 3 3 3 3 3 3 3 3 3 3 3 3 3 3 3 3 3 3 3 3 3 3 3 3 3

0: southbound to Fairview and Empress. Priority 2, 89-year-old female with diarrhea and vomiting. 1 Bercher Avenue, crushes of Violet Avenue, Pell's Court. Repeating to Fairview and Empress. Priority 2, 89-year-old female, diarrhea, vomiting. 1 Bercher Avenue.
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0: 1 to Fairview, priority 4, 16-year-old male, MHL Transport. Police are on the scene, 186 Violet Avenue, across Fulton Street and Van Wyck Drive. Fairview, priority 4, 16-year-old male, MHL Transport. Police are on the scene, 186 Violet Avenue. 1246, 1443.
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This was an overflow call that the city took. Empress does not have an ALS unit. Do you want to respond and advise? That's on to Clearview 4172. It's going to be room number 1 at 1 Bercher.

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Sound 2, City Beacon Volunteer, City Beacon EMS, priority 1, 92-year-old male fallen with a head injury. 433 Liberty Street, crossings of Bridge Street, Wilson Street. Repeating to City of Beacon, Beacon Volunteer, City Beacon EMS. Priority 1, 92-year-old male fallen with a head injury. 433 Liberty Street, 1250, 1448.

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1: Second EMS call in the district. 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Schematic 9's out on a previous 1257 1443.
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1: Southbound to East Fishville Station, 1 area, 3971, priority for evaluation secondary to a two-car PDAA in the area of 7 Harrigan Road, crushers of Old State Road, and Flower Road. Repeating to East Fishville Station, 1 area, priority for two-car MBA, requesting an evaluation in the area of 7 Harrigan Road, 1312, 1443.
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0: Sound 1 to Town of Fishkill, EMS, Village of Fishkill, coverage area priority 4. 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Chase Bank, 15 Merritt Boulevard, cross streets of George and Carter Lane, and Route 9. 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In the area of Chase Bank, 15 Merritt Boulevard. Chase was on the hill between the parking lot and the plaza. PD also being dispatched, 1321, 1448.
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911's LaGrange Station 2 area response for a burning odor with a haze inside the building. Lifetime Karate, 415 Manchester Road, across Knoxon Road and Old Manchester Road. Repeating to LaGrange Station 2 area equipment response for a burning odor, haze inside the building. Lifetime Karate, 415 Manchester Road, 1346, 1443.

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Grange Command. Is on 1232 on the scene. Any other equipment going? Got it, you're set. We have 12 and 32 on the scene. That can be sufficient. Also on scene. 10-11.

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0: southbound 2, Arlington Station 4, area 3214, Arlington Medic 1, priority 4, 17-year-old male, aggressive, hitting staff and taking clothes, EMS to stage, Lutheran Care Center, 965 Dutchess Turnpike, cross streets of Thomas Avenue and Elizabeth Lane. Repeating to Arlington Station 4, area Arlington Medic, priority 4, 72-year-old male, aggressive and hitting staff, EMS to stage, Lutheran Care Center, 965 Turnpike, safely located in the lobby of 2 North. Town of Poughkeepsie Police are also responding. 1400, 1428.
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0: Southbound 2 City of Beacon, Beacon Volunteer, City of Beacon, EMS. Priority 1, 80-year-old male, unconscious, is breathing. 9, Maddie Cooper Square, cross streets of Digger, Phelps Court, and North Elm Street. 3 PM 2, City of Beacon, Beacon Volunteer, City of Beacon, EMS. Priority 1, 80-year-old male, unconscious, is breathing. 9, Maddie Cooper Square. 1405,
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I want to have burst into these Fishkill priority two for an 88-year-old female fallen. 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

Standing on 1-2 engines 1-2, ladder 1, and City EMS respond for a activation of a fire and medical emergency at the Art of Dermatology, 56 Main Street, crosses of Detective John Falcone Memorial Avenue and Rinaldi Boulevard. 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
0: Medic 1, you're out of the hospital, 1413, 1448.

9-1-2 ambulance responded to East Fishkill Party 2. 80-year-old female fallen in the hallway in the area of Optum 10 Cranberry Drive, across Route 82 in Huckleberry Lane. PD's ambulance responded to East Fishkill Party 2. 80-year-old female fallen in the hallway exam area of Optum 10 Cranberry Drive, 1414-1443.

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0: 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What is your exact location you're responding from?
1: That's 912 East Fishco Medic 1. Party 2, 88-year-old female fallen, whole leg, Bay Area, about to the 10th Cranberry Drive, crossing Route 82.
0: Dutch Ambulance 1 is going to be a closer unit, a priority for shop right number 9.
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0: City EMS response train station, 1 Main Street, the platform track 3, 6-year-old female, possible heat related, dizzy. Repeat, City EMS response, Gibson train station, 41 Main Street. 50-year-old female, heat related, dizzy, time 14.
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0: That's on to East Fishkill Station 2 area. Call me district 3971. East Fishkill Medic 1 being rerouted. Priority 1, 79-year-old female seizure. 151 Woodcrest Drive, crossing Carpenter Road and Pond Drive. Repeating to East Fishkill Station 2 area. And East Fishkill Medic 1 being rerouted to Priority 1, 79-year-old female in a seizure, 151 Woodcrest Drive, 1492-4248.
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3: Hey, 101. We're off in East
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5: System unable to be reset.
0: East Fishkill
6: Medic 1, that's going to be
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2: 151
6: Woodcrest
5: Drive. Copy, thank you. 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Thanks. 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
2: 10-8, cut it on you again, go ahead. 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Notify alarm company to reset.
0: 555, copy that you're responding to Cranberry 3971, copy that you're responding 1420-1428.
5: Hold, 1420.
0: Am I supposed to respond to Cranberry? Negative. 3971, you're responding to Woodcrest. I copied that. 1421.
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0: southbound to Castle Point and ambulance. Priority 2, 73-year-old male, post-seizure. Castle Point Building 15, Hospital E Wing, 15 at Nursing Home Road, cross streets of Veterans Avenue and Freedom Road. Repeating to Castle Point, 9111, if he's on scene. An ambulance. Priority 2, 73-year-old male, post-seizure. 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
1: Just 912 Hyde Park EMS, priority 2, 22-year-old female, heat exhaustion, semi-responsive, Hackett Hill Park, 85 East Market Street, cross Pine Woods Road and Mill Road. Repeating to Hyde Park EMS, priority 2, 22-year-old female with heat exhaustion, semi-responsive, 85 East Market Street, 1422, 1443.
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0: 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Priority 4, 82-year-old female feeling ill at Walmart, 25th West Merritt Boulevard, crossing the west edge of the center drive to Route 9. Repeating to Empress. Multiple calls in the coverage area, town of Fishco EMS. Roundabout station 1 area. Priority 4, 82-year-old female feeling ill. Walmart, 26th West Merritt Boulevard, at 1424-1448.
2: Fine, from the 84 Newport Beacon Bridge.
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0: Fishco Medic 9, you're responding to Walmart from the bridge, 1424-1448.

912 Fairview Equipment, fire alarm sounding 17 Wilmar Terrace, cross of Kelsey Road and Fairview Avenue. Repeating to Fairview Equipment, fire alarm sounding 17 Wilmar Terrace, 1425, 1443.

that zone to Empress, Industrial Flight Car 1, respond to Castle Point, priority 2. 73-year-old male post-seizure, Castle Point Building 15, Hospital E Wing, 15 Nursing Home Road, crushing to Veterans Avenue, Freedom Road. 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
1: Sound to Tanawapiter's EMS response to Castle Point Priority, 2 33-year-old male post seizure. 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Repeating to Tanawapiter's EMS respond to Castle Point Priority, 2 73-year-old male post seizure. 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
3: Priority 1, for a 75-year-old female, difficulty breathing, COPD history, 33 Tilden Avenue, across North Walnut Street, Van Buren Street. 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Priority 1, for a 75-year-old female, difficulty breathing, COPD history, 33 Tilden Avenue, 1429, 1443.

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0: That's 912 Rombout, are you responding?

0: 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Are you responding? Roosevelt 6314, you're responding at 1443, 1448.
1: Roosevelt 6311, responding.
0: Roosevelt 6311, you're responding at 1443, 1448.

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repeating to Ladder 1, City EMS 31, Manor at Woodside, 160 Academy Street, Apartment 356, across the Springside Drive and Livingston Street, for 56, now fallen with a head injury in and out of consciousness, time now 14.

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Westbound to Arlington Station. 3 area 2 13 ladder 1 10 8 I'm at upstairs heat detectors at Brown Residence, 106 Sutton Park Road, crossroads of Shelley Road. Repeating to Arlington Station 3 area. Automatic fire alarm upstairs heat detector at the Brown Residence, 106 Sutton Park Road. 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

0: 10:32:15, you're responding at 15:36. 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

0: last priority one for mail down 16 South Avenue. 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
1: 34 is on the scene, nothing showing. 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
2: So 324, you're on scene, nothing showing, 13 only, 15 and 45 can return to service, 1538, 1448. 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

I'm just medic 11 arriving in the hospital, 1540, 4243.

0: alert. He's talking to us. You can tell Chris to pull right in the parking lot.
1: 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Have Empress pull right into the parking lot.

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Receiving a call from the alarm company saying now a CO detector is going off at the 106 on Park Road.

0: through that last transmission. You were covered in static and coming in choppy.
1: No need to dispatch. I'll go back and investigate. Homeowner has a detector and he's going to go.
0: No need for dispatch. You'll respond back to traffic.
2: Go to another corner. 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You're responding on.
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1: 45 as well, 1546.

That sounds to Village of Wappingers EMS, second call in the coverage area, Empress Duchess Ambulance 1, priority 3, 31-year-old male, evaluation from a heat-related emergency, Chief Manor Trailer Park, 567 Chief Road, Crossroads Old Post Road, Strawberry Hill Lane. Repeating to Village of Wappingers EMS, second call in the coverage area, Empress Duchess Ambulance 1, New Hamburg Fire District, priority 3, 31-year-old male, evaluation from a heat-related emergency, Chief Manor Trailer Park, 567 Chief Road, lot number 4, at 1547, 1548.

0: southbound to Pauling Station. One area respond for a brush fire in the area of 192 West Dover Road, cross streets of Rebecca Drive and Dodge Road. Repeating to Pauling Station, one area respond for a brush fire in the area of 192 West Dover Road, 1548, 1448.
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1: You dispatch fire from in for a mulch fire at Hannaford. You're on route 9 Oppenger's.
0: Requesting the fire department for a mulch fire at Hannaford's on route 9 at 1554, 1448.

calling the Hughesville equipment response for a mulch fire in front of Hannaford, 1500 Route 9, across the Myers Corners Road. Repeat to Hughesville equipment for a mulch fire in front of Hannaford, 1500 Route 9, 1555, 1440.

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0: 512 Roosevelt Station, Highbury, 6311-1415, automatic fire alarm, attic right heat detector, Anderson School, Pine Hall, 4 Victor Lane, cross up Vance Way, Victor Lane is where we're repeating to Roosevelt Station, Highbury, automatic fire alarm, attic right heat detector, Anderson School, Pine Hall, 4 Victor Lane, 1559-1443.
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call into Town of Wappingers EMS Priority 1, 79-year-old female fallen facial injury. 20 White's Corners Lane, cross of All Angels Hill Road. Repeating to Town of Wappingers EMS Priority 1 for a 79-year-old female fallen with a facial injury. 20 White's Corners Lane at 1601-1443.

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0: PD responding as well. Caller became argumentative with a call taker.

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1: An 98-year-old female fallen with a hip injury in the hallway. Terraces at Brookmead, 54 Brookmead Drive, cross of Mount Laurel Lane. Ryback Empress, priority 4. 98-year-old female fallen with a hip injury in the hallway. Terraces at Brookmead, 54 Brookmead Drive, 1604, 1443.

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Perfect. Perfect. Perfect. Perfect. Perfect. Perfect. Perfect. Perfect. Perfect. Perfect. Perfect. Perfect. Perfect. Perfect. Perfect. Perfect. Perfect. Perfect. Perfect. Perfect. Perfect. Perfect. Perfect. Perfect. Perfect. Perfect. Perfect. Perfect. Perfect. Perfect. Perfect. Perfect. Perfect. Perfect. Perfect. Perfect. Perfect. Perfect. Perfect. Perfect. Perfect. Perfect. Perfect. Perfect. Perfect. Perfect. Perfect. Perfect. Perfect. Perfect. Perfect. Perfect. Perfect. Perfect. Perfect. 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Perfect. 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

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Is this Swappinger's Medic 1? 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

Texas 911, Ryan Beck, 2nd EMS, calling the district. 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
1: Dutchess 911 to Empress, Ryback, he responds to that call on the district, Route 90.
0: 04, Cross Street, over Route 4, Fox Street, Ramp, and Livingston Street, time now 1626.
1: Dutchess 911, Ryback, Empress, he's responding to that call on the district, Shell Gas, Route 90.
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0: Medic 1 will be clearing the Hudson to the wound center. Medic 1 clearing Mid Hudson, 21 Fox Street to wound center, S28.

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3: Back, second dispatch for 5971, 5961. Engine 1 and 1 responding, prior to 66-year-old female, possible heat stroke to Shell gas station. 3904 route 90. Dispatch for EMS from Shell. Senior Ryan Beck, second dispatch, 5971, currently at 5967 is responding to Shell gas station for 66-year-old female, possible heat stroke. 3904 route 90. Empress is responding to 1629.
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0: I currently have a P1 at 1 Plaza that you're looking for right now.
1: We did, however, the department cleared it good and 10. You remain on the Fox Street.
0: 10-4, thank you for your clarification.

0: Starks is 9-1, Red Hub, Texas Samus 1, respond right back fire, District Prairie.
1: Medic 7255.
0: Neutral female, operating stroke to shell gas station, 3904, Route 9. Crushes 199, Lemon Lane Extension. Cena Red Hook, Texas Ambulance 1, respond Rhinebeck Fire District Priority 2, 66-year-old female, possible heat stroke, Shell gas station, 3904, Route 9G, Rhinebeck 5967 and Empress Flight Car 297 are responding, 1631, 1434.

Rajasthan, High Park, Fairview with an engine, High Park EMS for an electrical meter on fire outside of the building, High Park Heights, apartments 107 East Market Street, cross Richard Lambert Lane and Pine Ridge Road. 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
2: Getting City 911 in. 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Dead end, time now 1638.
3: 45 responding.
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0: responding to Mount Hope. Dutchess Medic 1, you're responding, 1638. Dutchess 911, Red Hook, 5871, Rhinebeck 5971, you're responding.
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1: 1638, 1434. Start off Hyde Park, 4612, are you responding? Park 4612, are you responding?

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1: You have your 4611, 45, and Fairview 4111 on the road. Nothing from 4612. You fire a second dispatch.
2: Negative. That'll be sufficient. We've got a couple of apartments and
1: 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We have a couple of apartments. We're checking 1640, 1464.

0: 26211. What? Hallway and to the rear. On the left, we've got extension in the apartment between one and basement.
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0: to Tower EMS Priority 137, a seizure. Hudson Garden Apartment, 20 Hudson Avenue, across the Tower Street, Apartment 7, ISO 13. Repeating to City EMS Respond Priority 137, a female in a seizure. Garden Apartments, 120 Hudson Avenue, Tower Street, Weed Street, Apartment 7, is an Adam 13.
1: The city. You can hold truck as you two will be tending from this nav. We'll head over there.
0: Truck 2, engine 2 will be out at 1640. 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
0: 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Beacon Police took a receipt of that call at 1714, 1464.

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is now into City Beacon, Mass. 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
1: City Beacon Fire Equipment's on scene, Wilson Street. 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We'll be investigating.
0: City Beacon Equipment is on the scene, 1718-1464.

Texas 911 of Village of Fishkill. Town of Fishkill EMS, respond for an auto accident with injuries. Elm Street, Route 9. Repeating to Village of Fishkill Fire Department, Town of Fishkill, Medic 9. Respond for an auto accident with injuries on Route 9 in the area of Elm Street, 1721-1434.

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0: 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Two, male, typical breathing, an allergic reaction, unknown what. Patient is a nurse, the Dutchess County New Jail at 150 North Walton Street, cross streets of Park Avenue and High Street, coming to the gate, field director from there. Repeating City 911, City MS, priority two, male, difficulty breathing.
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0: 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Ledger 110-8, canceled 70. 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Ambulance one en route to Bill at 1726.

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Village official 42-2 responding 1728. 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Official Miss 9 on the scene 1728.

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0: City Beacon. Is that calling District 3316 responding to previous call? I'm at Farland Dial Arts Center, 3 Beacon Street, Cross Street, or Beacon. Repeating to City Beacon Fire. Is that calling District 3316 responding to previous call? I'm at Fire Alarm, Dial Arts Center, 3 Beacon Street. Activation from the roof. AHU dust detector. 1733-1461.
1: City Beacon Command, you're clear. Wilson Street. Units are responding to the 1733-1434.

0: County, Bryan.
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0: Realize you were flagged down in front of the Village Hall on Main Street for a man down. What's coming?
1: Fishkill Mech 9, down in front of Village Hall for a man down. You're on the scene, 1734, 1434. Do you require PD?

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Repeating to Roosevelt, Hyde Park EMS. Respond Station 4, area Priority 3, 34-year-old male, abdominal pain, Greystone House, 24 Falk Hill Road, 1736-1434.

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2: 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South Ave near Oak Street.
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0: 4172. Sure, if you copy, the forceful entry may be needed. Do you want to add an engine to that or just verify first?
1: Stand by. We're on scene. We're out with Town PD 13. We'll advise.
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0: Duck 991, Village of Officer, and Hamburger Quick Ring responding.
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0: Roger, command, burning odor in the pump house at this time. You do have 5311. 5311.

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Repeating to Fairview with 4111. 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

0: office is Command Delta 91. Right, looks like a battery overheated at this time. See the Hamburg coming in. Can you guys get a hold of me into this building?
1: Focus Command, battery overheated. Keep the Hamburg coming. We'll attempt to get a hold of me at 1826-34.
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0: Wappingers Command, battery tech on scene, changing battery. 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

0: front priority for possible heat exhaustion. Admiral 135 Main Street, apartment 122. Cross Street to South Perry Street. PNC 91. This is front priority for heat exhaustion. Admiral 135 Main Street, apartment 102. Cross Street to South Perry Street. 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

0: Texas 911, City Beacon Fire, EMS Beacon Volunteer, Priority 1. 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Male slumped over in a walker at Hedgewood, 355 Fishkill Avenue, 1859, 1434.
1: City Beacon, responding 1859, 1434.

Peter Von Perry, 273, you're responding, 1901. Dr. 911, all units responding to Hedgewood. This was a direct call to Beacon PD, 1901.

0: units responding to Hedgewood, receiving a second call. This is possibly at 389 Fishkill Avenue on the sidewalk, just up the street from Hedgewood, 1903-1434.
1: Stating that was 389 Fishkill Avenue?
0: That's affirmative. For the first call came from City Beacon PD. Just received a second call stating a male slumped over in a wheelchair at 389 Fishkill Avenue, Cross Street, Dallas Place, Conklin Street.

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1: Steven 3479, you're responding 1910. 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

Texas 911 of Fairview Empress to respond priority to 65-year-old female sick with abdominal pain. Patient's also on O2, 1 Moody Rift Drive, Cross Street West Dorsey Lane. In Fairview Empress, priority 2, 65-year-old female feeling sick with abdominal pain. Patient's also on oxygen, 1 Moody Drive, 1916-1434.

0: to the MS 43, 60 of a leg infection. Jewel Park, 2 Market Street, and Dawson Street. Crystal House, 97 Mill Street. Police are also being dispatched per the house watch, 1918-1454. When you're responding, 1918-1464.
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0: 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Texas Flight Car 1, you are responding to Fairview 1919-1434. 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

0: Boston Island, a Beacon Volunteer calling the Glenham Fire District. 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Friday, 484-year-old female has fallen with assist requested on 11 York Street, 1922-1451.
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1: That's across street of 44 and City 91, City Masters 4, automatic medical for 40-54-year-old female on a walk. Company Terrace, 10 William Street, Apartment 2D, streets of Morgan Court, Lady Place, 1935.
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